Jason Aldean on Thunder 106. It's TJ. What's your favorite chicken joint? YouGov asked Americans what their favorite chicken place in the country is, and Chick-fil-A came out on top. KFC in second, Popeyes third, Raising Cane's fourth. Here's Matt Cooper on Thunder 106.

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Ella Langley on Thunder 106. Influencers from Europe who are in America for the World Cup are discovering things like Walmart Buc-ee's, Waffle House ranch dressing, and Ella Langley. They absolutely love her. Here's Dierks Bentley. It's Gone on Thunder 106.

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Thunder 106, what a thriller last night. 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

Cash on Thunder 106. I saw an annual study that looked into the states where people have the highest and lowest incomes. The top three, Virginia, New York, and New Jersey. The lowest was West Virginia. Here's Bailey Zimmerman at Chevy Silverado on Thunder 106. Wow.

Jordan Davis on Thunder 106. I just saw this. Did you know this? It says that humans are born with only two natural fears, the fear of falling and the fear of loud noises. All other fears and phobias are learned or acquired later in life. Here's Dan Shea, Say So on Thunder 106.

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Thunder 106, we wish him a speedy recovery. Justin Moore says he's stepping away for a short time from touring to focus on his health. He says he won't be able to perform some upcoming shows, but he will be back later this summer. Here he is with Time's Ticking on Thunder 106. There was

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0: 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We'll be at the Iron Whale in Asbury Park with Grey Whale Spirits. 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
1: 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And, of course, one lucky Thunder shirt will be stuffed with $1,006 in cold, hard cash.
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Riley Green, Change My Mind on Jersey's Best Country, Thunder 106. He'll be doing that one live a week from today. He's performing at the PNC Bank Arts Center. We've got Kane Brown, here's Woman on Thunder 106. Hey, it's

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killing me. Thunder 106. So Tim Allen, he says he wants to do a Home Improvement revival, but two of his TV sons don't act anymore, and the third is in jail. He says, quote, "It's a little challenging right now, to put it mildly." This is Cole Swindell on Thunder 106. Yeah,

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MacArthur on Jersey's Best Country, Thunder 106. The World Cup started today. 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They're followed by France, Argentina, England, and Brazil. We've got some Shane Proffitt right now. 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

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It's TJ. Hey, what's your favorite chicken joint? YouGov asked Americans, what's their favorite chicken place? And Chick-fil-A is once again on top. KFC came in second. Popeyes in third.

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The New York Knicks completed the biggest comeback in NBA Finals history, down 29 points to win the game. They now lead the series 3-1. Game 5, Saturday night in San Antonio.

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So influencers from Europe are in America for the World Cup, and they're discovering things like Walmart, Bucky's, Waffle House, ranch dressing, and Ella Langley. They love her. Here's Ella Langley and Morgan Wallen. I Can't Love You Anymore on Thunder 106. I found

0: Luke Bryan, Country and She Knows It on Jersey's Best Country, Thunder 106. It's TJ, time for me to get out of here. Have a great rest of your night. I'll see you again tomorrow to kick off the weekend on Thunder 106.
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Lainey Wilson and John Mayer here on Thunder 106. Coming up next, we got some Trey Pensley, Family Man, followed by another good pair, Ella Langley, Morgan Wallen, with I Can't Love You Anymore.

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0: Thunder Nation, Chris Van Zandt from the Afternoon Ride. 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
0: 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Some shirts will come with tickets to see Riley Green, Chris Stapleton, Tim McGraw, Jason Aldean, Billy Currington, Brantley Gilbert, and more. And, of course, one lucky Thunder shirt will be stuffed with $1,006 in cold, hard cash.
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0: 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Anything can happen in Jersey. An overnight stay for two at Resorts Hotel in Atlantic City. Two slingshot ride passes. 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

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I hope you want to be listening to Jersey's Best Country because that's what you're doing. Now we're going to slow it down with some Bailey Zimmerman. This is Chevy Silverado here on Thunder 106.

string by here on Thunder 106, pulling on my heartstrings a little. And now we're going to go Straight for the Heart by Alexandra Kay. This is Jersey's Best Country.

0: God's light shine on thee. 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

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Beautiful music video. She did a fan project. All her fans sent in pictures of them and their mothers for the beautiful message of this song. Up next here on Jersey's Best Country, this is Matt Cooper, Highs and Lows.

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2: 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Happy Friday. Poor Girl Dag, Zena, and Tom. It is 6:03 on Thunder 106. 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
3: Are they going to talk about El Niño?
2: Why do I know that?
3: I don't know. You knew that?
2: I know that.
3: That's not written down?
2: No.
3: Wow, Nina.
2: Well, the things we keep in our brains.
3: Wow.
2: It's crazy.
3: I mean, can't believe you knew that, but you don't know where Ohio is.
2: I know, right? That's what I'm saying. They project a strong El Nino developing by fall.
3: I knew it.
2: A 63% chance of a very strong event between November of 2026 and January 2027.
3: They always talk about El Nino.
2: Forecasters say this could influence global temps, rainfall, and hurricane activity.
3: El Nino?
2: The warm phase of the El Nino Southern Oscillation typically raises Pacific Ocean temps and alters weather worldwide.
3: El Nino. El Nina.
2: You keep saying it wrong.
3: I'm saying it because your name. El Nina. El Nina.
2: El Nina.
3: You know what I'm saying? That's, I'm trying to make a joke out of it.
2: Yeah, like I'm a storm and I'm...
3: You're coming in. You're coming in like a storm,
2: yeah, so
3: racking everything up.
2: Don't aggravate me.
3: Making temps hot, by the way. It's going to be hot today.
2: It was hot yesterday. And even the humidity was disgusting.
3: It was 95, I think it was. Real field, 107. I checked. I was like, I had to take stuff out to the curb, too.
2: Anytime you had to go outside, it was like...

0: Me and my son, we had to take something to the curb. Vince, you know, Vince a waste. I love him, but, you know, work ethic. You're like we had this old stereo thing from the 70s was in the shed. I don't know what it was from.
1: Ooh.
0: It was awesome looking. Unfortunately, it was in the shed. We've, like, picked it up. Number one, it was the heaviest thing in the world.
1: Oh, yeah.
0: A mouse goes flying out of this thing.
1: Oh, my God.
0: I guess there was, like, a nest in there or something. You would have thought this kid's like, wah, wah. He's like, I'm picking that back up. I'm like, pick it up, nerd.
1: Mm.
0: He's like, but there's a mouse. He said, it's a rat. It's a huge rat. I'm like,
1: it's a dormouse.
0: I'm like, it's a little mouse. I'm like, drama. Vinny drama in full effect yesterday.
1: I mean, rodents are not, I'm sorry, but a lot of people do not like rodents. I can't blame him for that.
0: I get it, but the rodent was gone. He's like, what if more fly out? I'm like, then you're going to have to dodge it some more. I don't know what to say. Stop being a baby. I didn't use the word baby either.
1: Mm.
0: I was like, be a man.
1: Yeah, I can imagine.
0: I was like, come on. He's like, He's like, he got paid $25 to do this.
1: You paid him to do
0: it? I didn't pay him. His grandmother did.
1: Oh.
0: He needed money. She was like, look, if you do this, I'll give you $25. I was like, sick. Sick. This kid got to $25 a week ago.
1: He did get it or not?
0: Yeah, he got it already like a week ago. He was like, ugh. He's like, I don't know if $25 is worth this. I'm like, we've worked.
1: Oh, my God.
0: Nina, I was like, we've worked a total. Split up. Split up. We split it up. Because I was like, it's hot. We'll go back inside, cool down after the rat flew out. And we'll come back and get the rest of the stuff.
1: I thought it was a mouse.
0: Yeah, it was a mouse. He was like, a total of 15 minutes. I'm like, buddy, you made like $25 in 15 minutes. I don't know what you think life is. But. I'll take $25 every 15 minutes. What are you kidding?
1: Mm.
0: Really crazy.
1: True that.
0: But yeah. So, sorry. Go ahead.
1: What? We were talking about the weather, and that came up.
0: I forgot about this because it was so hot. I forgot about today's holidays.
1: Crowded Nest Awareness Day.
0: No.
1: International Filipino Adobo Day.
0: I like adobo.
1: I do like the spice.
0: Mm-hmm.
1: International Kachaka Day.
0: Kachaka? Woo!
1: Kachacha? Kachaka? I'm not sure how to say it.
0: Kachaka? I like kachaka.
1: Falafel Day?
0: I love falafel.
1: Automotive Service Professionals Day.
0: Thank you for your service fixing my car.
1: Button Battery Awareness Day.
0: I don't know what that is. I can go.
1: Jerky Day.
0: National Jerky. Everyone loves a nice jerky.
1: Loving Day?
0: Nina?
1: Yeah?
0: We're lovers.
1: Oh, God.
0: What?
1: National Peanut Butter Cookie Day. Mm. Red Rose Day.
0: You deserve a red rose because of our love.
1: Thank you. I have a dozen dead red roses in my room.
0: Oh, why are they dead?
1: Like as a decoration, like they're dried out. They're pretty.
0: As a decoration?
1: Yeah, like you dry out your flowers.
0: I get it.
1: That's
0: very,
1: what I did.
0: Very goth of you.
1: It's very goth. I love it.
0: It's
1: just
0: so
1: that.
0: Goth.
1: That's the only thing I have in there.
0: Does your daughter show up in front of me? It's like, mother.
1: No. Usually I have a really pretty bright hydrangea, but I was like, you know what? The roses were so beautiful and big and bright for the longest time. I just didn't want to get rid of them.
0: Mother, you have to drive me to Hot Topic now. Oh, my God, it disappeared.
1: No.
0: She's a smoke bomb. Where did she go again? Where's she like going away? And she always does it in front of the dead flowers.
1: Raggedy Ann and Andy Day, yes.
0: Okay.
1: Superman Day.
0: Oh, Superman.
1: Women Veterans Day.
0: Okay.
1: And World Day Against Child Labor.
0: I just talked about Vin. Well. He's not a child of 15.
1: I know. But it's not even, it's barely labor. I mean, come on.
0: It's barely labor.
1: Pick up a stereo and bring it out to
0: come
1: the curb.
0: Come on, bud. He was like, it's so heavy.
1: You guys should have tried to sell that. I bet you could have made money.
0: It was so banged up. Like, I was like, why? It was in the shed for like, so years ago, my wife's uncle died. But like, he was like 80 something. And like, he lived in Brooklyn.
1: In Brownstone.
0: So this stuff was like from like the 50s and the 60s, like
1: yeah,
0: just so old. Like it wasn't used in 30 years then. And then we brought it home and they were like, we should sell this. And I was like, all right, throw it out. And then I was like, do it now. And no one did it. And it just sat in the shed because they're like, we're going to sell it. It'll be fine. And then, you know, 10 years later.
1: Yeah.
0: Here mice live in it.
1: Being thrown out.
0: Yeah. So, yeah.
1: That's a shame.
0: It was that an old sewing machine? There was two old sewing machines, right? Yeah. We have one of those, you know, the ones, the old school ones that you pedal. It's all wood. It's like from the

0: 20s.
1: From that guy? From the same uncle?
0: Yeah, yeah. They had all, so, like, you know, it was an old school Brooklyn house. Like, you know, all the Italians lived there for, it was a huge brownstone that three families lived in.
1: Yeah.
0: That was all one family, you know, living Italian in Brooklyn. They bought it in, like, you know, 1899 or whatever it is. And, you know, they had all this stuff.
1: Yeah.
0: But the old Italians just kept.
1: Italians don't like to throw stuff out, that's for sure.
0: I know. And then they were like, we're not going to throw it out either. And I'm like, you guys are selling this out. if you ain't going to sell it right away, just throw it out. And then they didn't. So then we had to throw it out. So, yeah.
1: My mom has an industrial, old school sewing machine in her house still.
0: Yeah, yeah. So we had a couple of those we had to throw out. It was real butt. It was real butt.
1: Those were probably, though, you could sell.
0: Yeah, but again, they were...
1: Because aren't they in good shape, sewing machines?
0: No, because they were so banged up by the time... Like, when we got them, we probably could have sold them for a couple $100. Yeah. And you could have restored it and whatever. Actually, they don't go for that much, actually. So we probably could have sold it for $100, whatever it was.
1: Yeah, but you could have sold both of them. I mean...
0: Yeah, no, we could have sold them, yeah. And then... But it's like I said, it sat in the thing for so long. You know? Mary's like, some of those sewing machines are worth hundreds. Yeah, no.
1: That's what I'm saying.
0: Like, I get it.
1: People sell them. Oh, they're all over Marketplace and stuff. People do want them.
0: Neither. And this one was nice. Like, all built-ins, whatever. Like, you know. But, again, it was in the shed forever. And it just got old and crusty. And so, if anyone's driving by my house, see some sewing machines.
1: I was just going to say.
0: Stereo, just pick it up.
1: Was it bulk day? Because, you know, people do drive around and they look for stuff. They either give it to the junkyard, they sell the metal, they get, you know, maybe somebody will find it.
0: I think someone actually took the stereo, which is crazy. When they open that thing up, they're like,
1: Oh, they might be able to restore it.
0: Maybe. Ugh.
1: All right, let's get the first texter. It's Friday. We got a lot of stuff to do.
0: All right, sorry. We're just yapping. First texter, hey, Ralphie Team, Manahookin. You are the first texter. Followed by PD Staten Island. Then we got Karen from Seaside Heights, Debbie Eatontown, Andy Elvis Local One, Todd the Trash Truck Guy. And then 1 minute after that is Wayne and Tara.
1: All right, let's see. We got Rini. Neptune City, Stu the Plummy, John, Billboard Boat Guy, Raybone, Lori, Dawn, Mike Z, Sabine, Brian the Bather, Goober, Kevin, Goober. Brain from Bayville, Paul Brick, Tina, Val, Carolyn, Sexy Babe, Lisa, Randy, 877, Mark, Michelle, Joanne, Grace, Tyler, Brazzy, Mary, Ralphie T. Oh, you said Ralphie T, right? And Karen from Seaside Heights.
0: Oh, wow.
1: Come on, everybody. Come on. Oh, Brazzy? Did I get Brazzy and Tyler?
0: No.
1: Grace?
0: You didn't get Grace.
1: It's because Tom is writing you back as I speak, and it updates at the same time.
0: Oh, is it going on the same thing? Oh, no.
1: What do you mean on the same thing? It's moving. Every time you write somebody back, it jumps.
0: Usually there's so many people that I guess it's light today. I guess it's light on this Friday. 700-degree day. Yeah. They're like, I don't want to go. My wife actually said yesterday, she's like, I don't even want to go to work tomorrow. Yes. I'm like, oh, well, I guess we don't have to live. So why don't you just take off? Why not? She was like, what? I was like, no, forget it.
1: All right, guys, listen, we got Co Wetzel tickets and listen for the Breakwater Beach Sounder. When you hear it, be caller 106 for your chance to win a family 5-pack of tickets to our listener appreciation party coming up on June 23rd. Good morning. Everybody. Happy Friday. We love you, everybody. Hey.

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18: Heat advisory in effect today. Mostly sunny. Chance of thunderstorms. High 95. All right, everybody. So protect yourself accordingly. Tonight, chance of showers and thunderstorms. Lower

0: around 70. And then tomorrow, sunny, high 90. Right now, it's 72 and sunny on Thunder 106, Jersey's best country.
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0: Three things you need to know.
1: Oh, good morning, everybody. Good morning, everybody. It's Friday. Good morning. Here are three things to know, you guys.
2: I don't like that one.
1: I tried to make it work.
2: It didn't work.
1: It didn't work.
2: That was one thing you definitely didn't need to know, so we're going to get a three to you, too.
1: Yeah, sorry about that, guys.
2: Know. Look, you tried.
1: I did. You know, sometimes you just throw stuff against the wall, and you're, like, hopeful, you know?
2: Like I said 1,000 times, I'm like, jokes are sometimes like spaghetti, man. Throw it against the wall, see if it sticks.
1: True. True dat. All right, away we go.
2: Away we go.
1: A handbag crafted from laboratory-grown Tyrannosaurus Rex collagen
2: what?
1: Will be auctioned at Paris's Hotel Drouot on June 11th.
2: Oh.
1: That was yesterday.
2: Nice.
1: With estimates reaching $500,000.
2: Yeah, of course. It's T-Rex skin.
1: The teal-colored purse represents the first commercial item made from reconstructed dinosaur proteins. Scientists from Newcastle University and partner companies analyzed fossilized collagen fragments.
2: I don't know what that is.
1: And then they used AI to rebuild ancient genetic sequences.
2: But so I'd imagine it's T-Rex skin.
1: Yeah, living cells then produced collagen to create the leather-like material. Why are you laughing?
2: You know you're real fancy when you're like, what is that purse? You're like, oh, it's T-Rex? The dinosaur? Yes. Like, oh. You know, you think you're real smooth with your snake skin or whatever you got going on here. And they're like, oh my God, what? That's such an interesting, what is that? Is that fake? I'm like, no, it's T-Rex. You're like, oh.
1: Yeah.
2: Nobody cares about your snake purse, Jen.
1: Mm.
2: Oh, real leather? Oh, it's Coach? Well, mine is Rex. T-Rex.
1: T-Rex.
2: In your face, Julie.
1: Oh, my God.
2: Oh, so nasty. That's all I imagine.
1: Yeah, people being real pompous.
2: I don't know if girls are like that, but I imagine.

0: like food.
1: A bombing.
0: Let's move on. A large Australian study involving more than 6,400 people has found that most healthy adults pass gas between 2 and 7 times a day, with an average of 5 episodes daily.
1: That's right, episodes, when I'm like...
0: Ew.
1: By the way there, Nina, I work with you, and more than 7 times a show for you. Not a day.
0: Wait, for me, like, I'm the one who has an episode, or you have the episode?
1: No. I'm just saying, like, I sit here, and I hear this. I hear that more than 7 times a show.
0: From your own butt.
1: Nope. I do partake in it.
0: Yeah.
1: Yeah, I just lost my accent. I do partake in that as well.
0: You started doing a country.
1: I partake in it. Yeah, I don't know what happened. So I just broke character altogether. So, Australian Tom, the country Tom, just regular Tom, yeah. Right there with the farts.
0: Yeah.
1: But yeah, I do partake in that sometimes, but I believe 7 times a show? When it's supposed to be a day, Nina?
0: Not in the show. I don't think you do 7 times a show.
1: No, I'm saying you do.
0: No, I don't.
1: Oh.
0: You're so dramatic. Oh, my God.
1: You think it's 2 times? We do more than 2 times. Both of us do more than 2 times.
0: Probably, but they're probably silent or they don't, like, fully count.
1: No. I'm saying that we hear. I'm not even counting the silent ones. I'm not even counting the old air biscuits that we ain't hearing. I'm not counting. Yeah.
0: The real hot ones that come out, you're like, oh.
1: Ew.
0: That's a hot one.
1: Ew. You just grossed me out.
0: All right, moving on. And then... That burns.
1: You just grossed me out so hard.
0: And finally, 2% of people would rate themselves a 10 in attractiveness. 3% say they're a 1.
1: Yeah.
0: Oh, those poor people. They think they're ugly.
1: This is where I'm now.
0: A poll asked on a scale from 1 to 10, how would you rate your attractiveness?
1: Yep.
0: Top answer was a 6 or 7.
1: That makes sense.
0: Oh, God, 6, 7.
1: But what did I say?
0: On a scale of 1 to 10, how would you rate your attractiveness? Mm-hmm. And even though it was anonymous, most people learned leaning towards normal-ish.
1: Mm-hmm. I like how 3% of people said 1 and said they're hideous.
0: Hideous. Learn how to read.
1: I sort of laugh.
0: 50 years old.
1: I started laughing in the middle of it. Here's the deal. The reason why this is in here is because of why.
0: Oh, God. I'm not doing it, so.
1: Nina, again, the scale. People are basically saying what I'm saying. I'm saying it. They're saying that most people are 6 or 7, which I said in my argument that the government would probably make you a 6 or a 7. It was able to, by data, 8 or a 5, which is the most prevalent. So, like, what's the problem with what I'm doing? I'm just saying, what's the problem?
0: These are people rating themselves,
1: yes.
0: Not the government assigning you a number.
1: So they wouldn't be
0: These
1: upset.
0: These are just people saying, I think I'm average. I think I'm like a 6 or a 7.
1: So people wouldn't be upset. I'm just saying.
0: Joe said he just threw up in his mouth. From what?
1: From this?
0: No, from me. Oh, the hot ones sneak out.
1: Joe, I almost threw up too.
0: Yeah, he did. You guys love it.
1: It was so gross.
0: You love it.
1: What I'm saying is...
0: This number system is stupid, and I can't do it again. I can't do it again. We don't have the time.
1: Here's one thing I'll say before we leave. Since I brought this up about 2 months, maybe 3 months ago, have you noticed there's been a lot more of this stuff going on? I think someone listens and goes, you know what? Tom's probably pretty smart. We should start numbing society to make this happen.
0: We should start what? Numbing?
1: Yeah. Numb them out. So people just keep on hearing it. And they're like, they're ready for it. It's like aliens.
0: I don't think that's what's happening. And there are 3 things you needed to know this morning.
1: I don't like to be talked to like that by a 4.
0: Oh, okay. Goodbye.
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1: It's going to be hot, hot, hot. We got a heat advisory in effect for today until 8 p.m. tonight. Mostly sunny, chance of thunderstorms, high 95. So protect yourself. Drink water, wear sunscreen, wear a hat, cool like clothing, loose clothing, you know, do whatever you got to do. Stay cool out there. Tonight, chance of thunderstorms, low 70. And then for tomorrow, sunny, high 90. It's 72 and sunny right now on Thunder 106, 6:47 a.m.
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0: got to do. Stay cool out there. Tonight, chance of thunderstorms, low 70. And then for tomorrow, sunny, high 90. It's 72 and sunny right now on Thunder 106, 6:47 a.m.
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0: 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The NOAA projects a strong El Nino.
3: Oh, Nino.
0: Developing by fall with a 63% chance of a strong event between November of this year and January of next year. Forecasters say this could influence global temperatures, rainfall, and hurricane activity.
3: Oh.
0: El Nino is the warm phase of the El Nino Southern Oscillation, typically raising Pacific Ocean temps and altering weather worldwide.
3: Make it hot and moist.
0: That's crazy.

0: It's going to be hot and moist.
1: It's going to be so hot and moist. By the way, this has all everything to do with like heat waves and all the other stuff going on. It's going to be hot today.
0: It is going to be hot and moist today as well.
1: By the way, so like my shoes stink.
0: Ew.
1: Now, dude, I have some Hey Dudes on. You know what those are?
0: Oh, I love Hey Dudes, yeah.
1: So like I was going out a couple days ago, whatever, and I got some ankle socks, like some low-cut socks or whatever, put them on. And my wife's like, why are you putting those on? And I'm like, so for my shoes. And she's like, you don't need those. She's like, well, they're Hey Dudes. You can go sockless. And I'm like, oh, okay. So the first time I listened to her, all right. I was like, I just feel, she's like, stop. She's like, let me turn the shoe. What's wrong with you? And I'm like, oh, I guess you're right. So I put these things on. It is hot and moist out.
0: Mm.
1: Next day, I was like,
0: oh, your feet are sweating.
1: I was like, wait, it stinks. I was like, why does my feet sweat so much? She was like, oh, your feet stink. I'm like, you're the one who told me to put the Hey Dudes on.
0: Yeah.
1: Now the Hey Dudes are stinking on my feet.
0: Yeah. It's not the Hey Dudes, it's your feet.
1: No, it's not. The Hey Dudes smell now.
0: The Hey Dudes smell because your feet.
1: Yeah.
0: They were brand new. Because, they were fine.
1: Because of that one day, that one hot, hot day. And she was like, it's too hot. Why are you doing that? And I'm like, oh, yeah, you're right.
0: No, always wear the ankle socks. Nina, I very rarely go sockless unless I'm wearing a flop or a slide.
1: You know, I always put the low, because I'm like, you can't see them.
0: Yeah.
1: I'm like, who cares? These things stink.
0: Yeah.
1: Now I'm like I have them on now. Now I'm just like, well, I might as well go sockless.
0: Are you sockless today?
1: Yeah.
0: Let me see. Raise up your foot. Can you raise it up your leg in the camera?
1: Are you kidding?
0: Ah! You can't even get it up. I can't see anything. Let me see, though.
1: I gotta do some yoga.
0: Oh, I like them. I like the gray ones. I got my son a pair. They're like a navy blue gray.
1: Oh.
0: They're cute.
1: We're gonna have to take a break.
0: You gotta work out more.
1: I'm just not flexible. I stink.
0: Ew, Tom!
1: How they smell? One day.
0: Mm. I don't know. Ask my husband. He's got stinky feet.
1: They reek.
0: Yeah.
1: What's
0: the deal? Use the spray or those balls you put in the shoes at
1: night. I'm going to have to put the balls. I just wash them.
0: Oh, that's true, too.
1: But I'm like, man, my wife, this is why I don't listen to her.
0: She sabotaged you. And your Hey Dudes.
1: I feel like she sabotaged me.
0: Yeah, she did.
1: And I'm like,
0: you're at the Jersey Shore. She gave you this idea. You're like just a guy walking around the beach.
1: They're going to breathe. What are you talking about?
0: Yeah,
1: like they're just breathe. Like, I'm like, what are you? They're canvas.
0: Yeah.
1: What am I doing?
0: Yeah. Oh, man, they're nice, too.
1: I think she saboteured me. This is why I don't, and I go, this is why I don't listen to you. And she's like, ooh. I'm like,
0: ew, do you want me to smell them to see if they smell bad?
1: Nina, you do not want to smell these. You want to smell them?
0: Let me see. I'll come over there in the camera.
1: I'll just give you a shoe. Let's get real quick.
0: Give me a shoe.
1: Yeah, right. Oh, this is so gross.
0: I know what smelly feet are.
1: Nice catch.
0: Whoa, what
1: nice catch. Did you get that on air?
0: That was amazing.
1: Oh my God.
0: I hope so.
1: Oh, my feet are so sweaty.
0: Okay,
1: oh.
0: Here we go.
1: They're so moist.
0: Okay, so at first sniff, it's Frito.
1: I just smelt my fingers.
0: Ew.
1: I just wet my hands on my foot.
0: When you first smell this, it smells like a Frito. But then...
1: And then it smells good? Are you starting to get into it?
0: It's bad.
1: Are you a foot person?
0: After the Frito, it's like that deep...
1: Throw it over.
0: Oh, sorry.
1: What smells like that?
0: It's that deep stank.
1: Oh, yes.
0: I don't know how to smell. It's bad.
1: It's a deep stank.
0: It is. It's towards the front part of your shoe.
1: Man.
0: I, that's why I did a light sniff, because okay, it's like it's in the nostrils now.
1: Nina's like a foot person.
0: Ew! I'm not a foot person. I just know smelly feet. I had them as a kid. Remember?
1: Yeah, provolone feet.
0: My brother called me provolones forever.
1: Yeah, these things are provolone. This right here is imported from Italy. $1,200. $1,200.
0: That's a wheel of provolone in there.
1: $1,200 a wheel provolone.
0: Ew, and you wore no socks again today. You're making them worse.
1: At this point, I'm too far gone.
0: But no, you're not. You can salvage.
1: I'm going to stink the whole house up. I don't even care. I'm like, this is wild.
0: Oh, it's foul.
1: It's so bad.
0: It's pretty bad.
1: And my feet, I guess, sweat a lot.
0: Yeah, yeah. But feet in general
1: and
0: sweat.
1: My feet are so soft. That's probably why they say it's so soft.
0: Ew.
1: Because my wife's like, you have like baby feet. And I'm like, what do you mean?
0: You don't get like the crusty skin?
1: No, my
0: and
1: wife's
0: stuff.
1: Like, your feet are like, they literally feel like baby's feet. And I'm like, oh, I don't know. I'm like, I have nice feet.
0: I don't know. We had that video way back when I massaged your feet.
1: You
0: remember?
1: Even said, too, remember when you massaged it? I remember you saying it. You go, your feet are so soft. And I'm like...
0: We got to find that video and put it back up.
1: I'm like, my wife said that, too. Yeah, one time Nina lost her mind. maybe Nina's a weird foot person. I don't know.
0: I honestly don't like feet.
1: She was like, let me.
0: I don't.
1: Someone that doesn't like feet just smell a shoe.
0: I did it for you to see if you really needed socks, and you do.
1: She put that schnoz right in my shoe.
0: Oh, my God.
1: And then the other time, this is the weirdest thing. This could be the weirdest thing Nina's ever done.
0: Someone just texted, you people are disgusted.
1: Oh, yeah. Oh, they want music. They hate us. Anyway,
0: well,
1: look.
0: They can wait.
1: Here's the deal. So one time Nina lost her mind. She's like, let me give you a foot rub. I'm like, are you what? She goes, I want to give you a foot rub. And I'm like, what? She's like, I think it'll be funny. Let me just give you a foot rub.
0: Yeah, for the air. I was doing it for material.
1: And Tina made me take my feet out, and she gave me a foot rub with this lotion. I was like, what are you doing?
0: Yeah.
1: It was the most uncomfortable thing.
0: Tom was laughing so hard. Like, it was actually pretty funny, though. It made for good material.
1: Yeah, yeah. So, all right. Whew.
0: Oh, my goodness. Hey, dude, so you can take the soles out.
1: You can?
0: The inner soles. Oh, yeah, okay. That's what Eric was saying. Thanks, Eric.
1: Thank you, Eric.
0: Good little hack. You could take them out and clean them. Is that what you mean?
1: Yeah. I guess.
0: There you go. And you can wash, hey dudes.
1: Yeah, I'm going to wash it.
0: There's still hope. Thank you. What's your name? 7656. You didn't put your name in there. Thank you.
1: I love how this person thinks we're disgusting. Thank
0: you. Who cares? They don't like us anyway. They just text in mean stuff.
1: Do they? Oh, I love that. I love that about them.
0: That's why they don't put their name in there, because they want to just keep talking, but not.
1: And that was from Hannah. Thank you, Hannah.
0: Thanks, Hannah, for the info.
1: Nice.
0: All right, so that's it for news, I think. Yeah. We spent enough time on this.
1: We had a good time with that. I don't know what's wrong with you people.
0: We got to get to Sports Scoop.
1: All right.
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1: Sports Scoop with Tom Spork. Roll the boy. What a little bit of my friend.
0: Me.
1: That's
0: Nina.
1: That's Al Nina.
0: Al Nina.
1: Good old Rex Ryan Nina.
0: Okay.
1: People get that. They're Jet fans. They know who Rex Ryan is.
0: Yeah, he was obsessed with feet. I'm not a foot person.
1: Oh, look at that. Nina got it.
0: Yeah, I got the joke.
1: Someone just said beef and cheddar. Beef and cheddar's a foot licker.
0: Licker? I never licked feet.
1: No, not yet.
0: Okay, let's calm down with that one.
1: I like it. All right, here it is. NHL Hockey Stanley Cup, the Hurricanes. They beat the Golden Knights 4-2. The Hurricanes now lead 3-2 in the series, one game away from winning the Stanley Cup. WNBA basketball, Nina Kahn.
0: All right, finals yesterday. The Aces over the Fire, 105-89. We've got the Wings over the Mercury, 85-70. Liberty beat the Dream, 104-90. And then a final in OT yesterday. The Fever beat the Sky, 114-106.
1: Got the Fever.
0: And we got some more games today, but we'll talk about the scores on Monday.
1: MLB Baseball, the Phillies, they were off yesterday, but they'll play the Brewers today. The New York Metropolitans, they beat the Cardinals, the St. Louis Cardinals, but they'll play, they won actually 5-4, and they'll play the Braves today. And the New York Butt Yankees, they were off, and they'll play the Blue Jays tonight. There it is. Nina, World Cup action, go!
0: Oh, I forgot.
1: Oh, you.
0: Hold on, do you have it?
1: No.
0: Final yesterday, South Korea over Chechia, 2-1.
1: Nah, all right.
0: That was yesterday.
1: All right. What about the other games?
0: That's all I got. I type in World Cup, and that's all that comes up, Tom.
1: There's a whole thing.
0: Yesterday, it was OT.
1: There's games
0: Mexico
1: today.
0: And South Africa. Mexico won yesterday 2-0.
1: Yes.
0: South Africa. Okay. All right. More matches.
1: And then we got the U.S. versus Portugal tonight. Let's go USA.
0: Today.
1: Let's go USA.
0: No. USA and Paraguay.
1: Oh.
0: You can't read these, remember?
1: That's why I didn't do this.
0: We also have Canada versus Bosnia and Herzegovina.
1: I never would be able to pronounce that.
0: And then there's a bunch of games, over the weekend.
1: And tomorrow is I can't remember.
0: It's Qatar and Switzerland.
1: I knew Qatar.
0: And Brazil and Morocco and Haiti and Scotland.
1: All right. Okay. So World Cup action.
0: Recovered.
1: We're doing it. We recovered pretty nicely. And of course, Nina, NBA basketball, the New York Knickerbockers.
0: Is that tonight?
1: No.
0: Tomorrow?
1: It's tomorrow. Game 5 tomorrow in San Antonio versus the Spurs. The Knicks are one game away. They can close it up.
0: We can do it.
1: We can be talking about this on Monday, how they're champions. Or we can talk about how they're going to play on Tuesday or Wednesday. I forget when the next game is. But regardless, let's go Knicks! Let's go Knicks! Let's go Knicks!
0: Let's go Knicks.
1: That's your Sports Scoop. What time? Spork roll. The boy with a little bit, just a little bit of Nyana.

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2: Alrighty, folks, road wrap. We got a gas main break on 36 southbound, south of Palmer Ave in Middletown. One right lane of two are closed. Overturned tractor trailer on the turnpike. What do we got here? Vehicle fire and a vehicle off the roadway. Northbound Molly Pitcher Service Area in Cranberry. The right lane and shoulder are blocked. Looks like right now we're okay on the parkway. No trouble being reported on 9 or 18. 33 through 37 look good. And so far, so good on 88 and 70. So let's jump ahead to weather. It's going to be super hot today. We have a heat advisory in effect. Sunny, some thunderstorms, high around 95. All right. Tonight, looks like chance of thunderstorms, otherwise mostly cloudy, low 70. And then tomorrow, sunny, high 90. Right now, it's 75 on Jersey's Best Country, Thunder 106.
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I got a pair of tickets for Coetzel right now. 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
6: All right. 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
6: Heat advisory in effect today. Sunny, chance of thunderstorms, high 95. Tonight, some possible thunderstorms, low around 70. And then tomorrow, sunny, high 90. Looking ahead to the weekend, Sunday, it looks like we're going to have mostly sunny skies and a chance of showers later in the afternoon, high 87. Right now, we are sitting at, well, it's still saying 75, but I feel like it's hotter than that already. At the Jersey Shore, it is 7:42 a.m. on Thunder 106.
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0: Desperado. Chevy Silverado, Bailey Zimmerman, Jersey's Best Country, Thunder 106. We got Co Wetzel coming to the rooftop at Pier 17. Last pair of tickets. Let's go to the phones. Hello. Good morning. Happy Friday. Who's this?
1: Good morning. This is Jennifer.
0: Hi, Jennifer. Where are you from?
1: Garwood, New Jersey.
2: Jennifer, guess what?
1: What? Did it win?
2: You are the winner. You're Call 106. You're the last winner of these tickets this week.
1: Yay! That's great.
0: Congratulations. Thank you're going you. To see Co Wetzel live on August 12th. 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
2: All right, good morning, folks. Pork Roll and Eggs, Dina and Tom, Thunder 106. It's 8:07. Here's your Knowles.
3: Yes.
2: The NOAA projects a strong El Nino developing by the fall with a 63% chance of a very strong event between November this year and January of next year.
3: El Nino.
2: Forecasters say this could influence global temps, rainfall, and hurricane activity.
3: Mm.
2: So watch out.
3: Watch out.
2: Don't make me mad. La Nina.
3: El Nina.
2: No, La Nina.
3: La Nina?
2: I'm feminine. It's the woman. El Nino would be the masculine. La Nina is the feminine.
3: Oh.
2: That's me. Don't make me mad or I'm going to start raising temps.
3: It's a new world.
2: And altering weather.
3: It's a new world. There's no labels.
2: All right. What else we got? So Breakwater Beach Water Park.
3: Yes.
2: Leeds Critical Safety Initiative. It's going to be the world's largest swimming lesson on June 25th at 9:30 a.m. So summer's heating up. Families, you know, are planning to go swimming in the U.S. And, you know, July 4th coming up, celebrations. So Breakwater Beach Water Park is preparing all the local kids for the season's biggest water safety challenge. On June 25th, children across Seaside Heights will join a global community of swimmers participating in the world's largest swimming lesson. It's a synchronized event, uniting facilities on six continents in one mission to prevent drowning.
3: Nice.
2: All right, guys. So the need is urgent. Drowning claims more lives among children than any other cause. So the American Academy of Pediatrics reports that this is super important. And Breakwater Beach is now joining the fight.
3: Yes.
2: Swimming skills are more than recreation. They are protection.
3: You know how to swim. Yeah. You have to.
2: You need to. You must. All right. We also have the Breakwater Beach Water Park Listener Appreciation Contest coming up. You want to know how to swim for that?
3: Yeah, that's right. All those water slides. Woo! Woo! Woo! Woo! Woo! Woo! Woo! Woo! Woo! Woo! Woo! Woo! Water drop! Woo!
2: So, when you hear the cue to call in, don't sleep.
3: No, Nina. You do it every day. Like, when you hear the cue, everyone knows you're going to push the button. Like, no one's fooled by this. It's not a surprise.
2: All right, fine. So I'm pushing the button, but I just want to let you guys know that this big initiative is happening at Breakwater Beach on June 25th. So make sure you you go head out and sign up.
4: 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Big summer blowout.
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4: All right, guys, it's going to be a hot one today. We've got a heat advisory in effect. Sunny, high 95. It's going to be hot, hot, hot. Chance of thunderstorms later on tonight, low 70. And then tomorrow, sunny, high 90. Right now, it's 80 and partly cloudy on Jersey's best country, Thunder 106.
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1: We're going
2: eggs, Thunder 106.
1: Good morning, everybody.
2: That's the jam right there.
1: It's really good, right?
2: Yeah, I like it.
1: All right, let me get to. I gotta find my 8:30 notes. Here we go.
2: There you go. Nailed it. Way to be prepared.
1: Oh, my camera's not working.
2: Oh no.
1: Oh, here I am. Connect Nina. Hi.
2: Okay.
1: Hey.
2: Oh god.
1: Come on. All right. Here we go. Let's go.
2: Let's do it.
1: The latest trend. There's a new trend.
2: Okay. What is it?
1: It's called tan maxing.
2: Oh, tan maxing. I've actually heard about this.
1: Or is it cancer maxing?
2: Oh, yeah.
1: The hashtag tan maxing is going viral on social media, where Gen Zers are going to extreme lengths to chase darker skin.
2: Yes.
1: So can it be done safely? Or is this basically just they're calling it cancer maxing? Well, the hashtag tan maxing is now going viral for getting more than just a little vitamin D.
2: Vitamin D.
1: So they're doing like we did back in the 90s, tanning beds everywhere.
2: Well, that's the thing. It's like it's the 90s are back. Like, you know, like the 90s and in the late 80s, girls want their tan lines.
1: Tanfluencers are all over TikTok now.
2: You know, you got to be safe. That's all. You just got to be safe. But there is something about someone that's tan.
1: Guys, they're talking about tanning pills.
2: What are tanning pills?
1: I don't even know what a tanning pill is.
2: I don't know what that is.
1: They're tracking UV index windows, documenting their sun exposure, and taking tanning pills.
2: I need to take a tanning pill.
1: All I remember is my sister back in the day
2: would
1: get on our roof, cover herself in baby oil, and just lay out.
2: Probably the hottest she ever was.
1: She was hot. Yeah. She's still hot. But also, temperature-wise, it was hot as hell on that roof.
2: Not all that pasty skin. Not all that pasty skin.
1: She's not pasty. She's pretty olive.
2: No, you gotta be...
1: I see people coming in and out of tanning salons now, and I'm like, those are still around?
2: They were almost gone.
1: Yeah.
2: And then all of a sudden, they started coming back.
1: Now, I mean, look, I used to go in.
2: I mean, I've had melanoma, so I can't be tooling around this.
1: I know, Tom, you cannot. I wear sunscreen, though.
2: I like stage 4 noma.
1: It's, like, so important that people don't get.
2: Yeah.
1: The sunscreen is, like, the most important part of your skincare routine.
2: But I do get, I mean, just use the lotions, right? Aren't they just as good for ladies?
1: What do you mean?
2: Like the tanning
1: lotion. Yeah, sunscreen lotion and then a sunscreen.
2: No, I mean
1: for
2: like the fake tan thing. They've gone a long way, haven't they?
1: You could use self-tanners. Not all of them are as good.
2: But I feel like they've gone a long way. I don't know.
1: The spray tan. You don't have to be subjected to the UV rays. Just do a quick spray if you're going to do anything.
2: I'm Irish. So like, you know, here's the deal. Like my skin just doesn't... Like I need a red on top of red on top of red on top of red on top of red on top of red. And then it becomes almost like a tan, but like...

0: you know, a weird, like, what color is that? You know? Like, I don't really tan. I a little bit. Like, my August tan is like a June tan for most people. Mm. You know what I mean? Like, you're like, oh, you're tan, I guess, but like not as tan as everyone else.
1: Yeah.
0: So I'm pasty.
1: Yeah, you're pasty. Just, guys, protect yourself. Don't protect be stupid. Yourself.
0: Yeah, don't be dumb. But, like, I got to be honest. Tan lines are pretty hot.
1: Look, I get wanting to be tan. Just, you could still get tan and wear sunscreen, guys.
0: Guys like tan lines.
1: And I think it just helps fight against it. It doesn't completely block.
0: Yeah.
1: So.
0: Tan lines, baby.
1: Stop doing that. It's annoying and you're sending a mixed message. Next, Patrick Renna, who played Ham Porter in The Sandlot, is reuniting with his former castmates for a new TV series called Dugout Dads.
0: Uh-oh, Dugout Dads sounds pretty good.
1: He stars as an idealistic father coaching his children's Little League team while managing difficult parents and coaches.
0: Ooh, canceled.
1: This sounds pretty relatable to a lot of us.
0: Yes.
1: Danielle Fishel from Boy Meets World plays his wife, Danielle. Mm. 8 Sandlot actors will appear. Tom Geary,
0: look,
1: Chauncey Lepardi, men in
0: the... You don't have to put any... Nobody knows what their real names are.
1: Well, I don't know who plays who, so like, I guess we'll just have to see.
0: So eight Sandlot kids are going to be on it.
1: He said, after years of coaching Little League, I've witnessed some truly epic meltdowns on the field, it's always the adults.
0: Oh, so, yeah.
1: It's bringing them back to the cast of Sandlot, which is pretty cool.
0: Look, I pitched a while ago. It was Dugout Dads, but it was basically baseball parents. Mm. And then I was like, you can do it with all parents on all, like, it doesn't all have to be teams. All sports. And it would just follow... We'd have to follow the right families and watch them all melt down. Because they do. So much drama. You think Real Housewives has drama? Pfft. You haven't seen youth sports. What a bunch of babies, everybody. Parents losing their minds, fighting each other. You're like, losing friendships. You're like, what is your problem? They're not going pro, guys.
1: Well, the comedy series is scheduled for release later this year. So I'm looking forward to it. I'll definitely watch.
0: I'll check that out. I wish, like I said, I wish it was more of a reality show because I love.
1: You want to watch what real parents are doing?
0: Because real parents, I mean, we've all been there.
1: Yeah.
0: And you watch people like, what is their problem?
1: Mm-hmm.
0: And it's easy to get sucked in. You just have to bring yourself back, and most people don't. You know, they're like,
1: yeah.
0: Johnny deserves to play. Johnny does not deserve to play. He stinks. How could you say that? They're just kids.
1: And a YouGov poll reveals 65% of Americans enjoy board games.
0: Not me.
1: 21% loving them and 44% liking. Only 6% dislike them.
0: Look,
1: and 29% are neutral.
0: I like board games. I just don't like playing them with people that get salty and angry every time I win. Hence, my wife, if you're listening. There's a lot of sore losers out there, Nina.
1: Yeah. I like board games once in a while, but then sometimes my daughter loves them. She always wants to play games, and sometimes I'm like, ugh, I don't feel
0: but
1: like
0: it. But it always turns. I can't have a normal board
1: Monopoly
0: game.
1: Monopoly is the bad one.
0: All of it. Monopoly's we can fight over Uno. It, no matter what happens, someone gets salty about it.
1: I love Uno.
0: I love it too, but again, like we played the game of life. Everyone's freaking out about it. I'm like, guys, it's not real. This is your real life. Why is it? My wife gets all salty. Then they always get a little bit. Like, we played Risk. Remember they had that the power outage for like a day?
1: Yeah.
0: We played Risk. And I was crushing. Everyone got so salty about it.
1: Because you were crushing.
0: But I'm like, what's the big deal? When I lose, I'm like, I lost. And then if I lose, they get different salty. Like, they're kind of like jerks about it. And I'm like, gosh,
1: you mean like pompous, like, ha-ha, loser.
0: I'm like, you're
1: sore winners, too.
0: Yeah, Nina, my family's sore winners and sore losers all over the place.
1: Yeah.
0: And I got to be honest, you would think it'd be me, but I don't really care.
1: Hmm.
0: Like, sometimes.
1: I could see you digging, though.
0: Dig with the win. Like, I'm like, oh, I'm the winner, blah, blah, blah.
1: Well, that's but a like, sore winner.
0: But I know when to tone it down. Like, oh, we're getting salty, so I'm not going to do this. I remember my wife spat on me. Because of Monopoly hotels.
1: You probably
0: or
1: deserved it.
0: I did not. It was the greatest comeback in the history of comebacks. And she got mad about it. And I was like, good game. And she was like, spit on me. You spat on me.
1: Did you just spit on me?
0: You remember the story.
1: Yeah, I do.
0: I mean, I'm not that much. Like, I'm a jerk, but not really.
1: I mean, yes, you are.
0: No, stop it, Nina.
1: When it comes to that kind of stuff, you like to poke the bear.
0: No.
1: You know you do,
0: I know how to read that room. I don't know how to read regular rooms, but like that room, I totally know how to read. I'm like, I know how not to get in trouble in my house. Mm. You know what I mean?
1: Clearly not if you're getting spat on.
0: I didn't. That's when we first started playing board games. We weren't even married yet. I was like, she just spat on me. Mm. I was like, how dare you?
1: Yeah. She was just like,
0: I mean, my kids weren't even born yet. I was like, what? That's why you can't play. You ever play Pictionary? You ever go to a game night and watch those people lose their minds? Or, yes.

0: What?
1: Okay.
0: You, am I wrong? Jay never got mad at you for playing a game?
1: No, we don't get like that. It doesn't get like that. The kids get a little sassy, but that's about it.
0: But if you did like a couples game night, he wouldn't get salty if you were losing?
1: He is competitive, but I don't think he'd get really that mad. He'd just probably be like, well, "We're not. Let's just stop playing. We're not good. We're not good."
0: So you're like, he's not like that. But at one point, he would stop the game and go, guys, Nina is stupid and obviously can't help us at all, so we're going to quit.
1: No, he would never do that because he knows if he ever said anything like that, he'd be done.
0: Yeah, problems are made by board games. Many divorces.
1: And there are three things you needed to know on Jersey's Best Country. It's Thunder 106.
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1: Guys, it's going to be hot today. Heat advisory in effect. 95 degrees, sunny. Chance of thunderstorms later tonight. Low 70. Tomorrow, sunny. High 90. Looking ahead to Sunday, mostly sunny. Chance of showers. High 87. Right now, it is 82. Partly cloudy skies. And it is 8:45 a.m. on Jersey's Best Country, Thunder 106.
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10: Here's today's marine forecast for Sandy Hook down to the Little Egg Inlet.
11: Southwest winds 5 to 10 knots. Seas 2 to 3 feet.
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right. 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We left off yesterday. Christian P., Little Tree Preschool in Allentown. Daniel M. from Harmony Elementary in Middletown. Reagan D., Manchester Township. Riley C. from Roosevelt Elementary School. And Bryson C. from St. Mary's. 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

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Try some Gray Whale Vodka, and you have the chance to win some awesome Thunder 106 prizes, including a pair of tickets to see Luke Combs' UK tribute band at the Stone Pony on June 17th. 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So come on out, say hello, and have a drink at the Iron Whale in Asbury Park with Gray Whale Spirits and Vodka. I will be there from 1:30 to 3:30 this afternoon. I hope to see you there. More details on the event can be found at thunder106.com.

0: Nation, Chris Van Zandt from the Afternoon Ride. You know, I always hear, hey, you owe me a Thunder shirt.
1: That is true.
0: Well, your day has come. 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Some shirts will come with tickets to see Riley Green, Chris Stapleton, Tim McGraw, Jason Aldean, Billy Currington, Brantley Gilbert, and more. And, of course, one lucky Thunder shirt will be stuffed with $1,006 in cold, hard cash.
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So, guys, if you missed it, I'm going to be at the Iron Whale today from 1:30 to 3:30 with Gray Whale Spirits and Vodka and the Surf Rider Foundation. They're doing a big beach cleanup. We know how important and beloved our beaches are here at the Jersey Shore. So we're bringing attention to it, our beach cleanup efforts of the Surf Rider Foundation and Gray Whale Spirits. So why don't you come on out and say hello, have a drink, taste some delicious Gray Whale Spirits and Vodka at the Iron Whale in Asbury Park today from 1:30 to 3:30 p.m. I will be there with the Thunder Crew. Plus, you have the chance to win a pair of tickets to see Luke Combs' UK tribute band at the Stone Pony on June 17th. It's all going down this afternoon, 1:30 to 3:30 p.m., 1200 Ocean Ave at the Iron Whale in Asbury Park. I'll see you there.

Kelsey Hart, that's fireworks. Jersey's Best Country Thunder 106. Lots of fireworks coming up, right, for the 4th of July, especially. It's the 250th birthday of our nation, so I'm sure we're going to have some spectacular shows coming around. And speaking of spectacular, tomorrow, Day of 1,000 Thunder Shirts. I can't believe it's here already. So excited. We're starting at 7 a.m. sharp, so get to the Freehold Raceway Mall. You know how it works. Get in line. These are limited edition t-shirts. They are stuffed with all kinds of goodies like concert tickets to some of the hottest shows this summer, plus the grand prize of $1,006. So you don't want to miss your chance for that. Come tomorrow, bright and early, 7 a.m. start Freehold Raceway Mall for the Day of 1,000 Thunder Shirts with Thunder 106.

Jersey's Best Country Thunder 106. Well, that is going to do it for Pork Roll and Eggs, folks. Have a great rest of the weekend. You know, stay cool today. Stay hydrated. You know, we have a heat advisory in effect. It's going to be a hot one today, tomorrow, and Sunday will be a high 80s to 92. So just, you know, protect yourself this weekend. I expect to see some of you this afternoon, correct? 1:30 to 3:30 at the Iron Whale in Asbury Park with Gray Whale Spirits and Vodka and the Surf Rider Foundation. I'll be there till 3:30. With the Thunder Crew. Chance to win Luke Combs UK tribute band tickets, too. So come to the Iron Whale today between 1:30 and 3:30. And then tomorrow, bright and early, folks, Freehold Raceway Mall, day of 1,000 Thunder shirts. 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

Thunder 106, Wheeler Walker Jr. He's going to be at Starland. Tickets went on sale a little under a half hour ago. I'll tell you how you can win a pair of tickets from Thunder 106 a little later on today. Right now, it's Luke Combs.

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5: Here's today's marine forecast for Sandy Hook down to the Little Egg Inlet.
6: Southwest winds 5 to 10 knots. Seas 2 to 3 feet.
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That's right. The summer movies have exceeded their expectations, and they will move things from later this month to I don't know when.

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0: Thunder 106, Jersey's best country. Congratulations to Jessica from Jackson. She was caller 106. She's going to see Wheeler Walker Jr. at Starland Ballroom. That show is November 17th. Tickets just went on sale about an hour and a half ago. Yeah, AXS.com if you want to see Wheeler Walker Jr., Thunder106.com with all the info. 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
11: Here's today's marine forecast for Sandy Hook down to the Little Egg Inlet.
12: Southwest winds 5 to 10 knots. Seas 2 to 3 feet.
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1: 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Kane Brown on the way. Megan Maroney. But things are getting started with Russell Dickerson, Worth Your Wild on Thunder 106.

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0: 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He was caller 106. He is going to go see Allison Krauss in Union Station at the NJ Pack in Newark. 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

0: Thunder 106. A driver was injured on the Garden State Parkway a couple of days ago because a deer fell from an overpass onto the car. Luckily, seems like she's going to be all right, but that's a new one. The deer flying out of the sky. No thank you. Casey Musgraves, her latest dry spell on Thunder.
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0: Jersey's Best Country Thunder 106. I don't know if this made me a little sad because of how old I am, or if it made me sad because of all the dogs not living this long, but someone said on social media the other day, I can't stop thinking about it. They said, if you're over 30 years old, you're older than every single dog on the planet. And I never thought about it. Couldn't wrap my head around that thought, but there you go. That's what I got for you on this Friday. More Jersey's Best Country, too, on the way. Ella Langley, Zach Top, Low Cash, Luke Combs, all coming your way next.
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How would you rate your looks? Only about 2% of people call themselves a 10, and only about 3% of people say they're a 1. Most people are in the middle.

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Our winner for business of the day is Holly from Ocean First Bank in Toms River. Thank you for listening to Thunder 106. Holly, you and the co-workers at Ocean First will get sweet treats from Chocolate Carousel and Wall. 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

Thunder 106, the Sandlot cast is reuniting for a new baseball comedy series called Dugout Dads that will premiere at some point this summer, around 30 years after.

906, Tim Allen says the home improvement reboot is being blocked by his on-screen son's real-life issues. Said they have personality problems. They want to keep moving things forward, but don't know if that's going to work. Lauren Elena, Chase Matthew on Thunder. Another bar, another fight, another whiskey sipping deja vu.

The event just got started. Nina from Pork Roll and Eggs is over at Gray Whale Spirits and Vodka at the Iron Whale in Asbury Park. You can get some samples over there and have some chances to win some great prizes. We're going to check in with Nina coming up next.

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2: What's up, Thunder Nation, and happy Friday. It's Nina from the Porkle and Eggs Morning Show, and it's happy hour here at the Iron Whale in Asbury Park. And we are here with Gray Whale Spirits and Vodka, and we are bringing attention to the beach cleanup efforts of the Surf Rider Foundation and Gray Whale Spirits. Come on out. It's a beautiful day. It is gorgeous. And Gray Whale Vodka is delicious. We have your chance to win some tickets to Luke Combs' UK tribute band at the Stone Pony as well. So come on over, have yourself a drink, enjoy happy hour, and enter to win some tickets. It is summer time. We are here till 3:30. You could spin the wheel at the Thunder table. We're right on the porch in the front when you walk in, to your right. Spin the wheel to win some fun Thunder swag as well, okay? And just a bit, I'm going to be bringing the president of Deutsche Family Wine and Spirits out here, and he's going to talk about this event and why it is so important for Gray Whale Spirits and Vodka to be affiliated with this group, the Surf Rider Foundation. So stay tuned. We'll be back in a bit. I am Nina for Pork Roll and Eggs on Thunder 106.
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Thunder 106. You always hear about actors not wanting to be typecast, but there are 27 actors who were in Goodfellas who went on to be on The Sopranos. So being typecast worked out. Two big hits right there. I don't

That's new Kenny Chesney. Carry on Jersey's Best Country, Thunder 106. The Energizer Bunny only exists in the U.S. and Canada. Everywhere else, it's the Duracell Bunny. They came up with the Battery Bunny and trademarked it around the world, but forgot to renew their North American trademarks back in the 80s.

Thunder 106, Jersey's best country. Checking in with Nina and the Thunder crew again. Coming up next at Great Whale Spirits and Vodka at the Iron Whale in Asbury Park after Ashley McBride.

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2: 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We are live on location at the Iron Whale with Gray Whale, Spirits Vodka, and the Surfrider Foundation. So it's 1200 Ocean Ave. We'll be here till 3:30. Why don't you come on out, try some Gray Whale vodka, and have your chance to win some awesome Thunder 106 swag and prizes, including a pair of tickets to see Luke Combs, UK's tribute band, right here at the Stone Pony on June 17th, right here in our own backyard, Asbury Park, the Jersey Shore. This event is bringing attention to the beach cleanup efforts of the Surfrider Foundation and Gray Whale Spirits. So we are proud to be here with them promoting this event. It's so fun. It's so nice inside. The place is packed. And, you know, if you order the Surfrider drink, you'll get a mug. It's a super cool, awesome, summery mug. So come on out and do that. Plus, we're going to be talking to the president of Gray Whale in just a few. Mike D is going to be joining me. And he's going to tell you all about Gray Whale and why it's so important for Gray Whale Spirits and Vodka to be partnering with Surfrider Foundation today to help raise awareness for our gorgeous Jersey Shore beaches. I hope to see you soon. I am Nina for Pork Roll and Eggs on Thunder 106.
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3: 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And, of course, one lucky Thunder Shirt will be stuffed with $1,006 in cold hard cash.
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106, Jersey's Best Country. Don't forget, our Day of 1,000 Thunder shirts is tomorrow. Line will get moving at 7, but you're going to want to be there early to score one of these limited edition Thunder 106 t-shirts. Prizes, including concert tickets, will be stuffed in there. Plus, one grand prize winner, 1,000.

Country, Thunder 106, checking in with Nina over in Asbury Park. She's with the Thunder crew at Gray Whale Spirits and Vodka at the Iron Whale. We'll see what she's got going on coming up next. Have a great weekend. I'll see you tomorrow morning, Thunder Nation.

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2: What's up, Thunder Nation? Good afternoon. Happy Friday once again. Nina here from the Pork Roll and Eggs Morning Show, Thunder 106. And we are at the Iron Whale in Asbury Park with Gray Whale Spirits and Vodka. They teamed up with the Surf Rider Foundation today to bring attention to our gorgeous, beautiful beaches. We have the best beaches here at the Jersey Shore. And with me right now is the president of a Gray Whale Spirits and Vodka, Mike D. And he's going to tell us a little bit about why Gray Whale is here at the Jersey Shore with Surf Rider. So, Mike, I'm just going to ask you,

0: Why was it important for the brand to show up today for this cleanup? And how does this partnership drive real impact?
1: Well, thanks, Nina. Great to be with you. And you said it better than I can. The Jersey Shore, there's nothing like it. So we wanted to start our national program with Surf Rider right here in Asbury Park today. It's a nationwide program. We're focused on environmental causes. We give 1% of all gray whale sales to the planet, and Surf Rider is our biggest beneficiary of that. And we feel it's important not just to talk the talk, but walk the walk. So we got over 100 of our employees out here today from the tri-state area, as well as also 50 or so from our distributor here in New Jersey, partnering with hundreds of Surf Rider volunteers. So it's a great effort and a great community effort, and we appreciate you being here.
0: Well, thanks so much, Mike. And not to sound corny, but it is a sea of blue shirts inside the Iron Wheel right now with all of your employees and your volunteers, which is so amazing to see. Love when people come together for such a great cause. And if I'm correct, every bottle of Gray Whale gin and vodka gives back. And Mike said it. They want to do more than just talk the talk. They're walking the walk, guys. There's a lot more to come here from the Iron Whale with Gray Whale. So we're going to take a quick break, and we'll be right back in a few with Mike D, president of Gray Whale Vodka and Spirits. From the Iron Whale, I'm Nina from Thunder 106.
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Morgan Wallen, sand in my boots. A lot of that going to be going on this weekend. There is a heat advisory going on all the way through today, so you're going to find relief at the beaches. Everybody going to be heading to the beaches, that's for sure. The shore, they're going to be heading to the shore. Chris Van Zandt checking in for the afternoon ride. Happy Friday. Song number two of Me and You, Holding It Down with Chase Matthew.

0: The Afternoon Ride with Chris Van Zandt is brought to you by
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it's killing him. Park McCollum, Jersey's Best Country Thunder 106. Going to kill you if you don't show up tomorrow for the Day of 1,000 Thunder Shirts. I want you to win that $1,006 and maybe some concert tickets, too. Tomorrow, it's happening, Freehold Raceway Mall.

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2: We are back. It's Nina from the Pork Roll and Eggs Morning Show. We are live at the Iron Whale in Asbury Park with Mike D, the president of Gray Whale Spirits and Vodka and the Surf Rider Foundation. And we're having a blast over here. Mike is a pro, so all kinds of fun jokes and puns going on. But let's get serious, Mike, all right? Summer beach season is about to begin. I mean, you wouldn't know it hasn't begun already with the action down here at the beach already. Why is now a time to help protect and clean our coastlines?
3: Well, there's no better time than the summer simply because more people use the beach in the summer, which means the beaches need to be cleaner because we want everybody to have a positive experience. On the flip side of that, it also means sometimes people don't pick up what they leave behind. And so we feel particularly motivated and want to activate during the summer months. You know, the Gray Whale brand is rooted in coastal causes. It started in California. The Gray Whale itself, it's named after the Gray Whale migration, the path of the gray whale from Baja, California to Alaska. Not many gray whales here on the East Coast. We're still looking for our first. That doesn't mean we can't have the Gray Whale brand be prominent here on shore. So clean beaches before people use it, and also cleaning up for people after they use the beach. That's what the Gray Whale Surf Rider Partnership is all about.
2: I love that so much because I am a local yokel, born and raised here. I bring my kids to the beach right here at Asbury Park, and it's so important to have clean beaches and clean oceans. Thanks to you guys, we're even closer to that today. Now, can you tell us about Gray Whale's partnership with the Surf Rider Foundation and why the two organizations are such a natural fit?
3: Well, again, our brand is rooted in coastal activities, coastal conservation, doing things to preserve our oceans. Surf Rider is a hands-on organization. I mean, they're just not an organization that lobbies for causes in D.C. and at the state level. They do some of that, but it's all about the 250-plus chapters that they have around the country, the thousands of volunteers that they have. You know, the founders of Surf Rider, I know you had them on, we're all surfing people, so they really, truly care. They have sand in their shoes. Their boards are in their hands. So we believe that it's the right partnership for us. It's, you know, the old cliche, 1 + 1 = 6. What we can do together working with them, we're expecting extraordinary results. We're only 2 months in, but we'll always remember it all started right here in Asbury Park in June of 2026.
2: Yes, thank you so much, Mike. That sounds iconic, and I'm really honored to be a part of it. Thank you so much for giving us just a small bit of your time. I know you're super busy here. We are at Iron Whale with Gray Whale Spirits and Vodka. 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

little Chris Young with Kane Brown, Jersey's Best Country Thunder 106. You hear country star Billy Ray Cyrus revealed he nearly died from a severe case of sepsis in 2024. His doctors say he wanted to get his affairs in order, but he recovered and is now prepping to release his first album in 14 years. It's going to be called The Hill. It's coming out June 16th.

You can hop in that Chevy Silverado or whatever you drive, or take your bike or walk to the Iron Well in Asbury Park. That's where Nina's been hanging out this Friday afternoon. We're going to check in with her in just a little bit, but head on over there, won't you? 1200 Ocean Avenue, Asbury Park. She's going to be there until probably 3:30 or so. Get on over.

0: Oh, man, day's flying by. It's already past 3:30. 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
1: Woo-hoo. 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

happens to me. Jersey's Best Country Thunder 106, Chris Van Zandt, the afternoon ride. Well, Barefoot Country Music Fest starts next week. Headliners, Miranda Lambert, Kelsey Ballerini, Eric Church. This guy and a whole bunch more. This guy, by the way, is Post Malone. Here he is on the afternoon ride. Jersey's Best Country Thunder 106, a little help from Morgan Wallen.

0: 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I'm talking, this is the Thunder 106 Listener Appreciation Party at Breakwater Beach on June 23rd. 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

Hardy on the afternoon ride, Jersey's Best Country Thunder 106. Thunder Nation, what is the song that immediately reminds you of summer? I asked this question the other week and got a whole bunch of answers, but one really topped the list, and I'll let you know which one that is. No, it's not a Morgan Wallen song. It's not a Luke Combs song. It's not a Dierks Bentley song. I don't think you'll be surprised, but I got it coming up next on Thunder.

According to my little survey, ZBB, Chicken Fried, that is the song that immediately reminded most of the people that I asked about summer. Good stuff. A little Chicken Fried on this Friday. Jersey's Best Country, Thunder 106. He's dropping his Yacht Rock album today. This guy.

0: everyone, it's Keith Urban. You're hanging out with Chris Van Zandt on The Afternoon Ride right here on Thunder 106.
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2: Still have a 30% chance of the area seeing a shower or thunderstorm this afternoon. Now tonight, a chance of showers and thunderstorms. Once again, 30% chance of seeing that happen. Mainly before 8 p.m., mostly cloudy, low around 69. Still humidity a factor, I was going to say. Yeah, we still have that heat advisor going on through tonight. Now, Saturday, tomorrow, day of 1,000 thundershirts. Sunny, high near 90 towards the afternoon. Really nice, clear Saturday night. Sunday, have a chance of a passing thundershower after 2 p.m. Partly sunny, high near 87. But nice summertime weather.
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2: If you're heading northbound on the Garden State Parkway, well, you've got some delays northbound. Yeah, north of the Colonial Service Area to exit 140. It's about a 7-mile delay heading north. On the other side in that area, delays Garden State Parkway southbound from 132 to 125. That's a 6-mile delay. And then guess what? You get up over Benny Hill and you're looking pretty good. We still have delays on Route 35 south from the Ernston Road, Sayreville area to Lawrence Parkway and Old Bridge. All lanes open. Just there was a lane closure from an incident. I don't know what the incident is, but that's all I got for you. And then we've got another situation going on. Guest main break, Route 35 southbound. Right around Palmer Avenue, that's been going on for the past couple days. One right lane of two lanes closed in that area. Let's give our men and women some room to kind of move and get things done. Southbound, you're heading to the beach, so are a lot of other people. We've got about an 18 or 19-mile delay. Yep, delays pockets of volume. Garden State Parkway southbound from the Wall Service Area to exit 82, and then a little bit beyond there as well. You get past the troop barracks sometimes over, and you're looking good. You're going to the beach, you're going to the boats, you're going to the marinas, wherever you're going. Well, guess what? You're going to have some company going on, but Garden State Parkway south of that looking good to 72. To get over the Barrier Island, 37 as well. But anything I'm missing, man, feel free to text me, 732-776-5555.
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0: Now you can tap into the thrill of it with the new AC Ninth Scratch-Offs from the New Jersey Lottery. 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
3: Of course, as soon as I'm done with the Thunder 106 Shore Summer Road Wrap, there's an accident. Yep. Crash Route 70 westbound right around the River Rock. Backed up to 34. Wayne texted in as well. Thank you for the confirmation, my friend. Be careful out there, Thunder Nation. Let's have a nice summer, okay?

some Tucker Wetmore to help get you ready for the ride home. Chris Van Zandt. I thought Summer on the Beach would be kind of like the number one song that would remind you of summertime, but ZBB, Chicken Fried, we played it just a little bit a while ago. Ride, ride, ride, George Bird. I threw

That's where you're going to find a little relief from the heat and the humidity. Heat index going on through today, man. Probably topping 100. Going to be nicer through the overnight and tomorrow, so do not miss Dave 1000 Thunder Shirts tomorrow, okay?

I'll tell you what, we got some delays getting off the rock via the outer bridge. Have about an 18-mile roaming pocket of volume getting down to the beaches and an accident on Route 70. We'll check all that out here in a bit.

0: World on fire. Going to feel that way outside, man. 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Take care of your elderly neighbors. Check on the pets and all that. And let's help each other out because the heat index is going on right now. She's got some new music coming out. In fact, we just added it to the Thunder 106 repertoire. I'm talking about Lainey Wilson. She recently released Phone, Keys, Wallet. One of those I am always losing. The other two, I don't carry a wallet, but one of those I am always, always losing. Which one are you always losing?
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0: Still have that heat advisory in effect. Yes, we do. Mostly cloudy tonight. A chance of showers and thunderstorms passing by. 40% chance of seeing that happen. An overnight low, a humid 70. But starts to clear on out, making Saturday a day of 1,000 thundershirts. Sunny. Going to end up being hot later on in the day. Upper 80s, 90, yeah, possibly. And then Sunday, partly sunny, chance of showers in the afternoon, hot. Humidity, not so much, but still going to be present, says the National Weather Service, high in the mid-80s. And Monday, Tuesday, Wednesday, looking pretty cherry, Thunder Nation.
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1: Still have the delay going northbound on the Garden State Parkway. Yeah, from like 140-something up to 145 southbound, too. It starts right around that service area on the southbound side. But then you get up onto Benny Hill, you slide on down, and you're looking pretty good. Starting to see a little pocket of delays right around the Red Bank area. You're back on the loud pedal, but then, man, you get near exit 98. You got about a 17-mile pocket of delays. You know, just heavy volume, little delay here, little delay there. An accident is still going on, I believe, on Route 70. Had a report of an accident going on. Thank you very much for Wayne and everybody else that's texted in. Got the crash Route 70 westbound right around Riverview Drive, Point Pleasant. That's right by the River Rock. So be careful getting on over there. Getting to the beaches, so are everybody else. Getting to the marinas and all that. Looking for a hot weekend, and even Monday, Tuesday, Wednesday looking good. So you might be having people coming down taking extended weekends. So let's be careful out there, Thunder Nation.

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0: 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Zach and John King getting us across the 5 o'clock hour. Tell you what, don't be getting to drinking if you're driving the pontoon, the boat, whatever, car, nothing, motorcycle. But let's get this thing splashed.
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We've got Tim McGraw, Morgan Wallen, Eric Church, and Hardy MacArthur on the Afternoon Ride.

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0: National Weather Service calling it like this. Still a 30% chance of seeing passing shower, thunderstorm, mainly before 8 p.m. Mostly cloudy otherwise. Low around 69. Humidity still a factor. Check on your elderly neighbors. Keep yourself hydrated. Pets, man, take care of them as well. Sunny, high near 90 for Saturday. Day of 1,000 thunder shirts going to start off a little cooler. But by the end of the day, you're going to have your nice new thunder shirt and maybe $1,006 or some concert tickets or both. Who knows? It's going to end up being a nice day tomorrow. Now, Sunday, a chance of showers after 2 p.m., partly sunny otherwise, high near 87. Still a 40% chance of seeing that precipitation. On into Monday, mostly sunny, high near 82. All the way into Tuesday, partly sunny, high near 81. So I would take a couple days off if I were you.
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0: If you're not heading toward the beaches and you're heading the other way, you got an overturned vehicle, Garden State Parkway North at Lyons Avenue. It's right around exit 143, backed up to 142. Could be growing in size, but that's what I got for you right now, right there. Getting off the rock via the outer bridge. Delays getting on from the West Shore Expressway, get on to the outer bridge once you're on the Jersey side. Not looking too bad. You get on Benny Hill. Looking good. Look that way. Look this way. Looking good. Slide on down, won't you? Then we start seeing a little bit of delays, about an 18-mile delay. And it starts right around the service area, the wall service area, the Judy, whatever the hell her name is, service area. We do have an accident being reported, Garden State Parkway South at exit 91. That was reported about 20 minutes ago. Still might be in play, but still, it's not helping that 18-mile roaming pocket of volume. South of 98 down through the Toms River tolls. Get clear of the troop barracks in Toms River, and you're looking good. Jumping on 166, getting on to Route 9, Atlantic City Boulevard, whatever you want to call it, through Pine Beach, Beachwood, into Berkeley, into Lacey. You're looking pretty good, but if you're heading toward a boat, a beach, and anything, you're going to be within company. Do have that accident still going on. Still going on right around the River Rock, I believe.

0: 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That's still being reported here as well. So it's definitely going to be a beach weekend, and it's going to be a beach Monday, Tuesday, Wednesday as well.
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Those two, man, inseparable. Musically, anyway, that we know of. Jersey's Best Country Thunder 106, Riley Green and Nella Langley there. Got some Jason Aldean, Zach Top, Cody Johnson, Morgan Wallen, Kid Rock coming up for you right now. The latest by Luke Combs. It's a good one.

That's got a good feel to it. That is Luke Combs, Be By You, Chris Van Zandt, The Afternoon Ride. So when the Knicks win, instead of celebrating peacefully, the Knicks fans in New York City, they jump on police cars, smash taxi cabs, punch each other out, start fights. What is that? What is that? This world's gotten a little crazy, man. Try that in some of the small towns in the United States.

Zach Top, I'll tell you, I'm kind of hanging in that zone myself. Jersey's Best Country Thunder 106, Chris Van Zandt, the afternoon round. Welcome to the weekend, a hot one. Day of 1,000 Thunder shirts tomorrow. Be there, man. I want you to win that $1,006 and some cool, cool concert tickets.

riding roads or riding waves. 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
0: Still calling for a possibility of a passing thunder shower passing by. Could be severe. Could be nothing at all. Chance of seeing it, 50%, says the National Weather Service. Mostly cloudy for the rest of the night. And then tomorrow, sunny, hot. Highs in the upper 80s, maybe 90. And Sunday, partly sunny. Chance of showers in the afternoon. Hot highs in the mid 80s. Tomorrow, day of 1,000 thunder shirts. Looking like a beautiful morning.
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0: Still looking at some of these delays going on Garden State Parkway southbound, north of exit 98 by the Judy Wall rest area, down through the Toms River Tolls, past the Trooper, actually looking good, and then I start seeing a little bit as well. Getting on Garden State Parkway, trying to think by West Bay Avenue, or that whole area. I'm talking about Barnegat Road. But other than that, things looking good. Going to the beaches, a lot of people going to the beaches with the forecast the way it is. Hot today, going to be hot tomorrow. Humidity kind of being on the decrease, as we just heard. But Monday and Tuesday are looking pretty spectacular as well. Get reports of an accident, Route 35 north at Sylvania Avenue. That was reported just about 10 minutes ago, so probably still in play there. And anywhere near the beach, you're going to be with other people. Getting there. So, yeah, we have got about a 17-mile roaming pocket of volume. And like I said, you get past the Troop Barracks and Tom's River, looking good. Today's 35 southbound from Bridge Avenue, Bayhead to Herbert Street, Manalok, all lanes open. Yeah, it's just get home time. It's almost 6 o'clock and people stayed a little late so you can have an extra day off possibly. That's what I'm getting. Hey, man, I'm taking Monday off. I'm getting a lot of messages about that. So let's enjoy it, okay?
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0: Oh, he sure as hell is. I'm talking about Paul from Weirdtown. 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
2: Oh, yeah, that heat advisory is still in effect through this evening. And by tomorrow morning, Dave, 1,000 Thunder Shirts. The weather's supposed to turn around, but here's the deal. Mostly cloudy tonight. Chance of showers and thunderstorms in the evening. Some thunderstorms may produce damaging winds. Humid. Overnight low is only around 70. Chance of seeing precipitation about 40%. Now, tomorrow, Saturday, Dave, 1,000 Thunder Shirts. Going to start out as a really nice day. Going to end up hot, though. Yep, tomorrow morning, sunny, hot, highs in the upper 80s. Could be tickling 90. Find relief at the beaches. And then Sunday, partly sunny, chance of showers in the afternoon, hot, highs in the mid-80s once again. Monday, Tuesday, looking like beautiful early summer days, I'm telling you.
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2: Well, I'll tell you what, if you're going north of the bridges, not too bad. North on side all the way up to 145. Yeah, always a slowdown getting to 145 to get onto 280, whether you're heading west or east or whatever, you know, north or south, whichever way that goes. Getting off the rock via the outer bridge, a little bit of slowdown. Getting onto the bridge, once you're onto the bridge, you're looking good, Thunder Nation, from the Staten Island family. 287, not looking too bad. By Possum Town Road and Stelton Road, things are pretty clear, actually. And Route 9, not looking too bad, pretty much all the way down. Garden State Parkway, okay, everybody's going to the beaches. Let's see if that 17-mile roaming pocket of volume has calmed down just a little bit. Delays, pockets of volume, Garden State Parkway, southbound, north of I-195 to exit 82. That's about a 16 or 17 roaming pocket of volume. And that 7, that accident by the River Rock, is that all gone? I don't see it on any of my sites, so that might be okay. Getting to the beaches, getting to the marinas, getting to the boats, getting to the beaches. A lot of people doing the same thing, Thunder Nation, so let's just have a little bit of patience. I'll have more of Jersey's Best Country to help get you there. That's coming up next.
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0: Thunder Nation, I know it's Friday, but don't you wish the weekends could last a little longer? Well, this is the deal right here. Hey, it's Chris Van Zandt. This is going to be the hottest Wednesday night party of the summer. We're going to extend your weekend right midweek. 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Big Hicks is bringing the party to Jinx Club. 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

That's one hell of a song right there. Jelly Roll, Son of a Sinner, 644, Chris Van Zandt. A lot of the strains on the Garden State Parkway seem to be clearing up. That 17-mile delay seems to be really just between exit 98 and Route 70 right now. But we do have an accident, Route 9 North at County Line Road. That was reported about 20 minutes ago. So be careful out there, Thunder Nation. Thank you all for keeping us well, keeping us safe, keeping us fed, doing what you're doing to keep America beautiful. Prayers up for our men and women in the military, taking care of the United States of America here and abroad. And tomorrow, what do you say? You, me, Dave, 1,000 Thunder shirts. Thunder Crew's going to be there. It's going to be a good time. This song a little late because all the 17-mile delay on the Garden State Parkway is gone, but it was one hell of a parking lot party, wasn't it? See you tomorrow. Free Old Recipe Mall, Dave, 1,000. TJ coming up next on Thunder.

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Bailey Zimmerman and Luke Combs kicking things off for Country Nights, Jersey's Best Country, Thunder 106. Welcome to the weekend. TJ with you on this Friday night. We've got some Megan Maroney. Here's Beautiful Things on Thunder 106.

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Thunder 106, the New York Knicks are eyeing their first NBA championship in more than five decades. The team tips off against the Spurs. Game 5 of the finals tomorrow in San Antonio. 8:30, the Knicks hold a 3-1 series lead.

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John Morgan on Thunder 106. You know, the Energizer Bunny only exists in the United States and Canada. Everywhere else is the Duracell Bunny. So Duracell came up with the Battery Bunny and trademarked it around the world, but they forgot to renew their North American trademarks in 1989, so Energizer grabbed it. Here's Post Malone and Luke Combs. 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

on Thunder 106. We'll see you tomorrow. 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